Reklama. Living Next Door to Alice. Don't play you rock and roll to me. I'll meet you at midnight. Legenda rocka lat 70. wraca do Polski.

Melioracją Łódź. Słuchaj na 104.5 FM. Me not working hard. Yeah, right, picture that with a Kodak. Or better yet, go to Times

Butcher man the done, catch me ballin' out of line. Then Tom Brady with the paper, I go Super Bowl, signed it. You signed bold, crazy running to the hundreds. I keep my neck and my wrist at least 100. Hood nigga with the money and they loving it. She got comfortable, she call me by my government. 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